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1: And my commitment to the Latino community has been lifelong, not just since I was mayor. I have fought for immigrant rights and against ICE, even if I had to fight ICE personally.
0: Dice que ella ha estado peleando por la comunidad todo el tiempo y también enfrentándose a ICE, incluso si lo tiene que hacer personalmente. Thank you very much, Mayor.
1: You're very welcome. Thanks for having me on the show.
0: And thank you for being here. It's a pleasure and an honor to have you here, like always. You.